Polish up my dress shoes, slick my hair back, whiten all my teeth. I've got me a hot date, and I don't want to be late. Tonight I'm gonna sweep me off of my feet. Yes, I'm gonna take me out to someplace fancy.

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In other words, hold my hand. In other words, darling,

somewhere evermore. You are all I long for, all I worship and adore.

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You're just like me, you're just like me.

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I got a ribbon of green on my guitar.

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I'm from New Jersey, which is so cool that even Tom Waits writes songs about New Jersey.

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0: Wednesday?
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You know I want a big life, then I'm gone, then I'm gone, then I'm gone, then I'm gone, then I'm gone, then I'm gone. I want a big life. I want a big life. I want a big life, then I'm gone, then I'm gone, then I'm gone, then I'm gone, then I'm gone, then I'm gone.